0: villages across Ladakh, Himachal Pradesh and Uttarakhand. The participants were selected through a nationwide online quiz competition that witnessed participation from more than 3 lakh youth. As part of the program, participants live with local communities and undertook activities such as Swachhata drives, awareness campaigns on government schemes, Yuva Sammelans, cultural exchange programs, tree plantation drives, mini model panchayat simulations, interactions with local artisans and visits to institutions of strategic importance. With Nitika Saklain Akhtar for Akashwani News, Delhi.
1: This is Akashwani giving you the news. For quick news updates round the clock, follow us on our X handle at AIR News Alerts. And for details of stories and more, log on to our website www.newsonair.gov.in and download News on AIR app. President Draupadi Murmu returned to New Delhi this morning after concluding a state visit to Moldova, North Macedonia and Romania. During the visit, the president held high-level engagements aimed at strengthening India's strategic partnerships with the three European countries and expanding cooperation in areas of mutual interest. More from our correspondent.
2: The visit marked several historic milestones, including the first-ever state visit by an Indian president to Moldova and North Macedonia and the first state visit by an Indian president to Romania in over 3 decades. Throughout the state visit, President Murmu held delegation-level talks with the heads of state, addressed business forums, and interacted with members of the Indian diaspora. The president also received honorary recognition from the Bucharest University of Economic Studies in Romania. During the visit, she highlighted India's rapid economic growth, technological advancement, commitment to global cooperation. Subhashree Mahapatra, Akashwani News, Delhi.
1: Kargil Vijay Divas is being observed today across the country to honor the bravery of Indian soldiers who sacrificed their lives during the Kargil War of 1999. The day marks the 27th anniversary of India's victory over Pakistan in the conflict and the successful conclusion of Operation Vijay. During this operation, the Indian Armed Forces reclaimed territories in the Kargil district of Jammu and Kashmir that had been infiltrated by Pakistani soldiers and militants. The main function is being held at the Kargil War Memorial in Dras, Ladakh. More from our correspondent.
3: The Kargil War Memorial at Dras is witnessing solemn and patriotic ceremonies as the nation marks the 27th Kargil Vijay Diwas. Union Defence Minister Rajnath Singh is leading the commemoration by paying floral tributes at the Kanapath in honour of the brave heart of Operation Vijay at Kargil War Memorial. The Raksha Mantri will also inaugurate the virtual walk-through portal of the Kargil War Memorial, visit the Hut of Remembrance and Veer Bhumi, interacts with Veer Naris and Veer Matas and flag of the Shaurya Vijay Yatra motorcycle rally. The observance of Kargil Vijay Diwas is a solemn reminder of the courage, sacrifice and unwavering commitment of Indian Armed Force in safeguarding the nation's sovereignty. From Dras, Zanad Ali for Akashwani News.
1: On the occasion of Kargil Vijay Diwas, Defence Minister Rajnath Singh, Union Home Minister Amit Shah and External Affairs Minister Dr. S. Jayashankar paid tributes to the brave soldiers who laid down their lives in defence of the nation. In a social media post, Mr. Singh said, "The nation will forever remain grateful to the valiant soldiers who displayed extraordinary courage on the inaccessible heights of Kargil in 1999. As part of our series, Person Behind the Story, in our upcoming episode, we speak to Major D.P. Singh, a Kargil War veteran and India's first Blade Runner. To listen to the conversation, tune in to 100.1 Akashwani Gold today at 12:30 p.m. You can also listen to the program on the News on AIR app and the News on AIR official YouTube channel. In a major escalation of protests in Pakistan-occupied Jammu and Kashmir, POJK, Jammu Kashmir Joint Awami Action Committee, JAAC, has announced a 2-day agitation beginning today, which will culminate in a long march to Muzaffarabad. Rights leaders Umar Nazir Kashmiri and advocate Khwaja Mehran have called for a complete shutdown in Dadiyal and urged people across the Mirpur division to join the movement. In squash, top seed Anahat Singh has scripted history by becoming the first Indian to clinch the World Junior Championships. Anahat defeated Egypt's Ruqayya Salim 3-0 in the girls' singles final of the World Junior Championships at Niagara on the Lake, Canada. The 18-year-old Indian prodigy overcame second seed Salim 11-3, 11-7, 11-9 to win the gold medal. This is a significant achievement as a player from Egypt had won this title for 16 consecutive years and Anahat broke that monopoly without dropping a game. Union Minister Mansukh Mandaviya congratulated Anahat Singh after winning the title. In a social media post, Mr. Mandaviya said, "History has been made and it is a proud moment for every Indian." Indian sub-junior men's team thrashed arch rivals Pakistan 3-1 in the gold medal match of the FIH Youth Hockey F5S Asian Championship. Goals from Romit Pal, Captain Ketan Kushwaha and Shahrukh Ali crowned India as the Asian champions. With this victory, the Indian men's team also finished at the top of the elite pool table. By virtue of reaching the final, both India and Pakistan have qualified for the inaugural FIH Youth Hockey 5S World Cup. In the women's competition, the Indian sub-junior women's team bagged the silver medal after a hard-fought contest in their final against China, ensuring both Indian contingents return home with medals. The India Meteorological Department IMD has issued a red colour warning for extremely heavy rainfall over Madhya Maharashtra and Odisha today. And now for a look at today's newspapers, it's over to Sara Mujtaba.
4: Thank you, Sunil. The resignation of Dharmendra Pradhan is the top news in most dailies. Pradhan steps down, Gen Z steps up, headlines Hindustan Times. With the withdrawal of the protest by CJP, all 18 Delhi metro stations in Delhi, which had remained shut due to security reasons, have reopened, reports the Asian Age. To curb unfair practices in examinations, the centre is tabling its amended bill in the Lok Sabha tomorrow, which proposes 2-month deadline for a probe, writes the Tribune. A day after the US announced permanent tariffs on imports from 60 trading partners, the center said that about 45% of India's exports to US remain outside the purview of the new 10% tariff, reports The Hindu. A US federal appeals court has rejected President Trump's bid to revive the H-1B visa fee of $100,000 for highly skilled foreign workers, reports Hindustan Times. Flood situation in Assam remained grim, even as water level has started receding, reports The Pioneer. India's ancient Buddhist site of Sarnath has been inscribed on the UNESCO World Heritage List after a 28-year wait, reports The Statesman. The Times of India has quoted an international study that reveals that over half of world's migratory bird species are on a decline. And finally, in a significant technological step forward for the tea plantation sector and in a first, a tea company in Munnar is using drone-based transport to move freshly harvested green leaves to weighing centres and processing factories in Kerala, writes The Hindu. And with that, it's back to you, Sunil.
1: Thank you, Saira. And now before we end the bulletin, the headlines once again. CJP withdraws agitation after government accepts its demands. Union Minister Prahlad Joshi appointed as Education Minister following resignation of Dharmendra Pradhan. Government to introduce Public Examinations Prevention of Unfair Means Amendment Bill 2026 in Lok Sabha tomorrow. Prime Minister Narendra Modi to share his thoughts in Mann Ki Baat program at 11 this morning. Kargil Vijay Diwas being observed today to honour bravery of Indian soldiers who sacrificed their lives during 1999 Kargil War. Anahat Singh creates history by becoming first Indian to win girls singles final of World Junior Squash Championships. An Indian sub-junior men's team beat Pakistan 3-1 to clinch gold at FIH Youth Hockey 5S Asian Championships. Women's team back silver medal. And with that, we end the morning news. Have a nice day.
5: Agashavani Kavarati. Ippol vivida bhasha charachitra ganangal kelkam. 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

0: Good afternoon. This is Akashvani, and I am Naresh Mago with the Midday News. The headlines. Prime Minister Narendra Modi remembers brave hearts of the nation on Kargil Vijay Divas today, says their sacrifices for the nation fill everyone with pride. In his Mann Ki Baat program, Mr. Modi lauds collective perseverance of Indian scientists and engineers, leading to countries scaling new heights in defense production and space sector. Mr. Modi says he is proud of the nation's youth power, who've been performing exceptionally well in sports events and international Olympiads. President Draupadi Murmu and Vice President C.P. Radhakrishnan lead the nation in paying tributes to country's brave soldiers for their supreme sacrifices during Kargil War. Government urges Indian nationals to assess the prevailing security situation before accepting assignments on commercial vessels operating in the Black Sea region. And IMD issues red alert for extremely heavy rainfall over central Maharashtra and Odisha today. Prime Minister Narendra Modi remembered the brave hearts of the nation today on the occasion of Kargil Vijay Divas, stating that India is continuously scaling new heights, be it in defence production, defence exports or political cooperation with friendly nations. Addressing the nation in his Mann Ki Baat program on Akashvani, Mr. Modi said today, the 26th of July, is a date that does not require a calendar to be remembered as Kargil Vijay Divas is being celebrated today.
1: आज कारगिल विजय दिवस है. ये दिन हमें गर्व से भर देता है. ये दिन हमें अपने वीर जवानों के अद्भुत साहस की याद दिलाता है. कारगिल की ऊंची ऊंची चोटियां, कठिन मौसम, दुश्मन की चुनौती, हर परिस्थिति हमारे 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नमन करता हूँ.
0: Mr. Modi said India is continuously strengthening her technological capabilities. He highlighted the recent induction of INS Mahendragiri into the Indian Navy. The Prime Minister said, every Indian is filled with pride following the successful launch of Vikram 1 last Sunday. Mr. Modi praised the young innovators for displaying remarkable skill, passion and patience. Speaking about the Catch the Rain campaign, Prime Minister Modi said, a special nationwide campaign has been underway since the 4th of July.
1: कैच द रेन का संदेश बहुत सीधा है. जब बारिश गिरे पानी को वहीं सहेजिए. इसलिए 4 जुलाई से देश भर में एक विशेष अभियान भी चलाया जा रहा है. इसके तहत बारिश के पानी के संचयन, ग्राउंड वाटर रिचार्ज, पुराने जल स्रोतों के पुनर्जीवन और वृक्षारोपण को नई गति दी जा रही. मुझे बहुत खुशी है कि गांव हो या शहर, पंचायतें हो या सामाजिक संस्थाएं, हर जगह लोगों ने बढ़ चढ़कर भागीदारी की है.
0: In his Mann Ki Baat address today, the Prime Minister said every Indian is cheering for all the athletes participating in the Commonwealth Games, which began in Glasgow a few days ago.
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0: Addressing the gathering, Mr. Rajnath Singh said the Kargil war was not only India's military and diplomatic victory, but also a defining moment when the world witnessed the indomitable courage and valor of Indian soldiers. More from our correspondent.
1: Union Defence Minister Rajnath Singh today led the 27th Kargil Vijay Diwas commemoration at the Kargil War Memorial in Dras by paying homage to the brave hearts of the 1999 Kargil War. Addressing the gathering, he said that the Kargil War was not only India's military and diplomatic victory, but also a defining moment that showcased the courage and valor of Indian soldiers before the world. He said their bravery continues to be a matter of pride for every Indian. The Raksha Mantri also honored Vietnam and the next of kin of Kargil martyrs and flag it in the Shaurya Vijay Yatra. For Akashwani News, this is Anad Ali from Kargil War Memorial, Dras.
0: This is Akashwani giving you the news. For quick news updates round the clock, follow us on our X handle at AIR News Alerts. And for details of stories and more, log on to our website www.newsonair.gov.in and download News on AIR app. The government will introduce the Public Examinations Prevention of Unfair Means Amendment Bill 2026 in the Lok Sabha tomorrow. The bill is listed in the business of the House for Monday. The bill seeks to amend the Public Examinations Prevention of Unfair Means Act 2024. It will be introduced by Union Minister Dr. Jitendra Singh. On Friday, the Union Cabinet had approved a draft bill to set up fast-track courts and to ensure stricter punishment in cases of paper leaks and exam malpractices. Union Minister Pralhad Joshi has taken over as the new Education Minister following the resignation of Dharmendra Pradhan. Mr. Joshi has been assigned the charge of the Ministry of Education in addition to his existing portfolio. Mr. Joshi is currently serving as a Minister of Consumer Affairs, Food and Public Distribution, and New and Renewable Energy. Earlier, talking to media after the announcement, Mr. Joshi said he will try his level best to meet the expectations from him.
2: Thank Honorable Prime Minister for giving such a huge responsibility, and with a great trust he has assigned this responsibility to me. I can only say at this moment I will perform and I will try to come to his expectation in this particular department with full strength. I will try to work with all humility and honesty.
0: Earlier, the CJP had withdrawn its agitation after the government agreed to its demands. Union Ministers J.P. Nadda and Dr. Jitendra Singh held the third round of discussion with the CJP delegation yesterday, focusing on its demands for reforms in the examination system and measures to prevent paper leaks. External Affairs Ministry today issued an advisory urging Indian nationals intending to undertake employment on commercial vessels operating in or transiting Black Sea region to carefully assess the prevailing security risks before accepting such assignments. The advisory stated that those who choose to undertake such employment should exercise the utmost caution. The security situation in and around the Black Sea and adjoining maritime areas remains highly volatile due to the ongoing conflict. Commercial vessels operating in or transiting these waters are facing significant security risks, including missile and drone attacks. In its advisory, the ministry said Indian nationals requiring consular assistance should contact the Embassy of India or consulates in the region. The emergency contact number of the Embassy of India in Russia is +7 965 2773 414, and the emergency contact number for the Embassy of India in Ukraine is +38 0933 559958. Ministry of External Affairs Fact Check Unit has refuted social media posts claiming that ministry spokesperson Randhir Jaiswal said that there is no foreign funding behind the recent protests in Jantar Mantar in Delhi. The Fact Check Unit stated that such posts are misleading and misrepresent the statement of the spokesperson. The India Meteorological Department, IMD, has issued a red alert for extremely heavy rainfall over Maharashtra and Odisha for the day. The IMD has forecast heavy to very heavy rainfall conditions over Chhattisgarh, Gujarat, Konkan and Goa during the next 2 to 3 days. The weather agency has predicted heavy rainfall conditions over coastal Andhra Pradesh, East Madhya Pradesh, Gangetic West Bengal and Himachal Pradesh today. And now before we end the bulletin, the headlines once again. Prime Minister Narendra Modi remembers brave hearts of the nation on Kargil Vijay Diwas today, says their sacrifices for the nation fill everyone with pride. In his Mann Ki Baat program, Mr. Modi lauds collective perseverance of Indian scientists and engineers, leading to country scaling new heights in defense production and space sector. Mr. Modi says he is proud of the nation's youth power who've been performing exceptionally well in sports events and international Olympiads. President Draupadi Murmu and Vice President C.P. Radhakrishnan lead the nation in paying tributes to the country's brave soldiers for their supreme sacrifices during Kargil War. Government urges Indian nationals to assess the prevailing security situation before accepting assignments on commercial vessels operating in the Black Sea region. And IMD issues red alert for extremely heavy rainfall over central Maharashtra and Odisha today. And with that, we end the midday news.
3: ആകാശവാണി ഇപ്പോൾ സമയം 2 മണി കഴിഞ്ഞ് 15 മിനിറ്റ്. ഇപ്പോൾ ചലച്ചിത്ര ഗാനങ്ങൾ കേൾക്കാം. ചാർലി എന്ന ചിത്രത്തിൽ ഗോപി സുന്ദറിന്റെ സംഗീതത്തിൽ ശ്രേയഘോഷാൽ പാടിയ ഗാനം, റഫീഖ് അഹമ്മദിന്റെ രചന.

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1: 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Some of us are in fact still adhering and figuring out our new ways of work from home and from office, which is why I thought of coming to you today to talk to you about these changes in our ways of working. Welcome to another episode of Spice, the Voice of Hope with me, RJ Chetan, where we will be discussing the rise of remote working. These have their benefits and their challenges as well as. But I would like to hear your thoughts on what is currently working for you and your colleagues. Maybe you'll all have a secret that you could share with the rest of us. The reason I bring this up is because the way we work has changed dramatically. Technological advancements and global connectivity has paved the way for a shift toward remote work. What was once considered an alternative work arrangement for freelancers and tech-savvy professionals has now become a mainstream practice for millions around the world. The COVID-19 pandemic accelerated this transition. It forced many organizations to adopt remote work out of necessity. As businesses have adjusted, many are now embracing the hybrid or fully remote model, even after the pandemic. And while remote work offers a range of benefits, it also presents several challenges. Let's talk a little about its impact on productivity, work-life balance, employee well-being, and organizational culture, shall we? Understanding these factors can help you make informed decisions about whether remote work is the right approach for you. At least, that is my hope. The rise of remote work can be traced back to advancements in technology. The internet, cloud-based tools, and communication platforms like many social media platforms enabled employees to work from virtually anywhere. Remote work was initially popular in fields like information technology, marketing, and consulting, where employees could perform their tasks using a computer and an internet connection. Over time, more industries began adopting remote work policies. And of course, we had the pandemic to prove that work could be done remotely without a decrease in productivity. Even as restrictions have eased, remote work has remained a popular option. In fact, many employees have expressed a preference for continuing to work remotely, while companies are increasingly offering remote or hybrid work as an attractive benefit to recruit and retain top talent. Let's talk about what the pros of remote work are. To start with, there is the obvious increase in flexibility, one of the most significant advantages of remote work. Remote employees often have greater control over their daily schedules, allowing them to balance personal and professional responsibilities more effectively. Think about how you can eliminate the need for long commute, which not only saves time but also reduces stress. Employees can schedule their work hours around family commitments, personal appointments, or preferred productivity windows, leading to a more customized work-life balance. And this benefits works both ways. As an employer, you get to offer your employees more autonomy. Many remote workers report feeling more trusted and motivated when they are given the freedom to manage their time. This sense of control can lead to increased job satisfaction and employee retention. Remote work can result in significant cost savings as well for both employees and employers. For employees, the elimination of daily commute translates into savings on transportation costs,

such as fuel, public transit, and parking fees. They can also save money on work-related expenses like meals, clothing, and professional wardrobe requirements. For employers, having remote employees can reduce the need for office space, utilities, and other overhead costs associated with maintaining a physical office. Businesses that adopt remote work policies can cut expenses related to office rent, maintenance, and supplies. These savings can be reinvested into other areas of the businesses, such as employee benefits or professional development programs. Thank you for tuning in. We are here discussing the pros and cons of remote work. Another pro of remote work is hiring. Remote work opens up a vast talent pool to employers, enabling them to recruit individuals from across the globe. Companies are no longer restricted to hiring employees within a specific geographic location. This is particularly beneficial for organizations looking for specialized skill sets that may not be readily available in their local market. For employees, the opportunity to work remotely allows them to access job opportunities that may not have been available in their geographic region. This can be especially advantageous for individuals living in rural or underserved areas who may have limited access to local job markets. Remote work fosters a more diverse and inclusive workforce, as individuals from various backgrounds, cultures, and regions can contribute their skills and perspectives. And yet another obvious factor is the improvement of work-life balance. Reports suggest that people have a better work-life balance compared to their in-office counterparts. The ability to work from home can lead to less stress, fewer distractions, and an increased sense of comfort, all of which can enhance job satisfaction and productivity. Despite concerns about distractions at home, many remote workers have actually reported higher levels of productivity. Working in a familiar and personalized environment without the typical office interruptions can help employees focus more on their tasks. You get to set your own schedules based on your most productive working hours, whether that's early in the morning or late at night. I would, however, like to add that productivity varies. It's based on individual work habits, the type of work, and the level of autonomy you have in managing your tasks. But all is not rosy and green on the other side. Remote working has its cons too. Employees who work remotely often miss out on the social interactions that occur in a traditional office setting, such as casual conversations with colleagues, team lunches, and office events. For people who thrive in a social environment or rely on in-person collaboration, remote work can feel isolating. And who likes the feeling of loneliness? No one, right? Over time, the lack of social interaction can lead to a sense of disconnection from the organization and its culture. This can result in a feeling of disengaged behavior. Employees may also miss the sense of camaraderie and team spirit that comes from working in a shared physical space. For some, remote work can actually contribute to mental health and challenges. And if you are not able to manage your time properly, this can also become a problem. Without the structure of a traditional office environment, it can be harder to stay focused on prioritized tasks. The temptation to handle household chores, take personal calls, or engage in non-work related activities can create distractions and reduce work efficiency. And the 100% fact of the matter is that virtual communications cannot replace personal interactions. Some tasks such as brainstorming, problem solving, and team building may be more effective when done face to face. Ultimately, all I can say is that the success of remote work depends on individual preferences. With this, I leave you, but not before sharing my contact details. We are available on 09515227039. That's 09515227039, or write to us on feedbackamc1@gmail.com. 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You've been listening to RJ Chetan on Spice, the Voice of Hope. Thank you for joining in. Until next time, stay safe, stay happy, stay healthy.

Good evening, friends. I'm Shelley. A warm and hearty welcome to all my dear listeners who are tuned in to this edition of Sunday Selections.

Hi friends, lovely Sunday evening. Great to be back. Hope you're all doing well. We are all geared up to hear some wonderful music, isn't it? So let's not waste any time. This time is more music and less talk. To begin with, here comes a soulful musician and singer who's ready to risk his life for music. Yes, I'm talking about Bruno Mars, the American singer-songwriter who's more into rhythm and blues kind of music. Now, he is in the news with his ever-popular number, Risk It All. He is rocking, so let's invite him into our midst. Risk It All, the song of the day, is coming up for you. Enjoy. For just a

That was Bruno Mars, Still on Top of the World. Hey, he's no ordinary singer. 16 Grammy Awards, 17 American Music Awards, 9 Billboard Music Awards, and lots more. Yes, he's simply the best, no doubt about it. Risk It All, that's the song which you've just heard by Bruno Mars. Friends, are you all ready to take risk in your life? It's a fact. Those who have taken great risk in life has become more successful and strong in mind and body. I know it's a tough decision, but when we give it a go, we learn to overcome challenges in life. Tough steps always leads us to a wonderful ending. Have you noticed that? No risk, no gain, goes the saying. So if you believe in yourself, you can do anything, provided it should be for a good cause. Prayers and constant cries would never go unanswered. Now here comes yet another inspirational song by Imagine Dragons. Yes, your favorite song, Believer, is coming up for you. Check it out.

strong presentation by Imagine Dragons out there. The message is loud and clear. Never ever give up in life. Friends, if someone puts you down, don't worry. On that line, we would build it up. Let's show to the world that we are winners, not losers. Yes, my dear friends, this world is not so bad as you think. Look around, there might be a person who might give you the strength to carry on in life. I have experienced it many a times. The help that I wanted has come from the least expected crowd of people. I'm sure you all must have experienced it at one time or the other. It's a clear sign that God is with us forever to make you all feel better. Now let's check out a lovely song titled Good People Still Exist. It's a reggae. I'm sure you would love it. The little acts of kindness can make us all a better person. Are you all ready for it? Let's go.

Such a wonderful song. I hope you all enjoyed listening to this track as much as we did. Lots to learn from the song, isn't it? Good people do exist. It's in you, it's in me. The simple deeds of kindness, a helping hand, can turn us all into a better person. Yes, we need to find time for others. Yes, we can all make this world a better place for sure, if only you change for the better. Now, here is a small updation. July 26. Does it ring a bell somewhere? Yes, it's an important day. It's celebrated as Kargil Vijay Divas. Let's go back. The loss and pain of losing our dear ones in the battlefield in Ladakh in 1999. India's fierce battle over Pakistan and the vigorous comeback by the courageous Indian Armed Forces needs to be honored. This day is celebrated in full vigor all over India today. Let's honor each and every Jawan who's guarding and protecting our country 24 hours. A big salute to all the warriors of our nation. Now for a change, let's go for a soulful song by the Danish group Michael Learns to Rock. It's quite some time since we have played these songs, isn't it? The song is titled, Take Me to Your Heart.

That was MLTR, Michael Lunsjeroen, at their best. As you all know, this particular boy band, Michael Lunsjeroen, has given us all a wonderful array of hit songs, which are still cherished by music lovers all over the world. From our collection itself, we have played many songs for you, remember? Paint My Love, Sleeping Child, 25 Minutes, The Actor, Family Tree, etc., etc. The song which I've just heard was Take Me to Your Heart. A heartfelt song indeed. Hope you all enjoyed that one. Now, here is an interesting track by Ed Sheeran. It's called Ashisham. I don't know whether it is the same Ashisham that we often hear in Malayalam. The moment I came across the song, I was bowled over. Ashisham is a Persian term for endearment, meaning my love, my darling, my precious one. Friends, it's a go-getter song. The moment you hear it, you would simply love it. The catchy rhythm is awesome. Brace yourself. Here comes Ed Sheeran in the number Ashisham. Here we go.

Wasn't that a good one, Azizim, by Ed Sheeran? I simply loved it. What about you? The music is so catchy, right? This particular song was taken from his 8th studio album named Play. It was released in 2025. Wow. It was a late catch for us, but I'm sure you would have enjoyed this number. All right. Hey, it's summertime. Now, why don't we go for a jolly good song by Boney M? Hooray, hooray, it's a holly holiday. It's coming up for you. This is a special request from Vincent Bernard from Kalavur, Alappuzha district. This is such a wonderful number. You bet. We never get tired of hearing this song, isn't it? Friends, kiddos are all having their exams going on. Soon the Onam exams would be coming up. So for a breather, children, enjoy this particular number. All work and no play is not good. So you take a break and enjoy this particular song. It will do you good. Here comes Hooray, Hooray, It's a Holly Holiday. Thank you so much, Vincent, for requesting this song.

Don't let one bad day make you believe you have a bad life ahead. Better days are just coming up for you, so don't be disappointed. Ups and downs are part of our lives. We have to move with the tide. We have to face challenges in life. It's true. It's not an easy time, but that's what life is all about. To become strong, we have to go through a rough patch. So, if you smile, you'll feel better. So keep smiling. Don't worry, we'll be back with you same time next Sunday with more delightful music. Until next time, do take care. This is Shirley signing off. Bye-bye.

0: 62 editions. Earlier in the day, another Indian weightlifter, Rishikant Singh Chanambam, won the silver medal in the men's 60-kilogram event. Rishikant lifted 121-kilogram in the snatch, setting a new CWG record before Malaysia's Muhammad Ani Kasdan equaled the mark. Vice President C.P. Radhakrishnan and Prime Minister Narendra Modi congratulated Rishikant Singh on winning the silver medal. The Vice President said that Chanambam's consistent medal-winning performances for India at the highest level over the years reflects his exceptional dedication, resilience and pursuit of excellence. Prime Minister Modi also wished that the Indian weightlifter continues to scale greater heights and inspire many young athletes. In men's cricket, India defeated host Zimbabwe by 35 runs in the third and the final T20 international to clean sweep the series 3-0 in Harare. This win for the men in blue marks the first series win under the captaincy of the new T20 skipper Shreyas Iyer. Chasing a target of 193 runs set by India, Zimbabwe managed to score 157 for 7 in their allotted 20 overs. For India, Mayank Yadav clinched 3, while Yash Thakur took 2 wickets. Earlier, opting to bat, India posted 192 for the loss of 5 wickets in their allotted 20 overs. Vaibhav Suryavanshi was the standout performer, smashing 81 runs from just 49 balls, while Ishan Kishan contributed 29 of 26 deliveries. Vaibhav Suryavanshi was adjudged player of the match and player of the series as well. The India Meteorological Department, IMD, has forecast very heavy rainfall with extremely heavy rainfall at isolated places over Chhattisgarh and Odisha tomorrow. Isolated places of northeastern states are also likely to experience heavy rainfall tomorrow. In Odisha, deep depression over the Bay of Bengal is likely to intensify monsoon activity in the state from tomorrow, with the IMD issuing red alerts for several districts. We have a report.
1: The India Meteorological Department has forecast widespread heavy to extremely heavy rainfall across Odisha from tomorrow under the influence of a deep depression over the Bay of Bengal. Red warnings have been issued for Bhadrak, Jajpur, Kendrapada, Jagatsinghpur, Cuttack and Keonsar districts, with the zone of intense rainfall expected to extend to Mayurbhanj and Sundargarh as the system intensifies. As a precautionary measure, the state government has ordered the closure of all government and private schools, higher secondary institutions and Anganwadi centers in Mayurbhanj and Jagatsinghpur districts. Authorities have cautioned against flash floods and severe waterlogging, while maritime operations have been suspended. Local cautionary signal number 3 has been hoisted at all ports, and fishermen have been advised not to venture into the sea until further notice. Prakash Das for Akashvani News, Bhubaneswar.
0: In Maharashtra, light to moderate rainfall was witnessed across several parts of the state yesterday, while heavy showers in Dhule district triggered flood-like conditions, claiming 2 lives in separate incidents. Meanwhile, the IMD has predicted increased rainfall activity along India's west coast, including heavy to very heavy rain over Konkan and the adjoining Ghat regions. The sacred Adharaparna ritual of Lord Jagannath, Lord Balabhadra and Devi Subhadra is being solemnly observed on the respective chariots at Puri in Odisha this evening, drawing thousands of devotees. During this unique post-Rath Yatra ceremony, the Holy Trinity is offered a specially prepared sweet beverage in large earthen pitchers. The AI Holobox of former Prime Minister Atal Bihari Vajpayee was inaugurated at Pradhan Mantri Sangrahalaya today, offering visitors an immersive experience of his life, leadership and legacy. The inauguration ceremony was attended by family members of the former Prime Minister. As the 1999 Kargil War took place during Atal Bihari Vajpayee's tenure as Prime Minister, the Sangrahalaya is also showcasing a special exhibition on Kargil Vijay Divas. The exhibition features microfilms, archival videos, photographs and personal letters highlighting the courage and sacrifice of the Indian Armed Forces. Foreign portfolio investors have turned net buyers of Indian equities, purchasing shares worth 14,946 crore rupees so far in July. According to the latest depository data, FPIs infused 3,049 crore rupees in the domestic stock market last week. Meanwhile, India's debt market continued to attract strong foreign inflows. So far in July, foreign portfolio investors have invested 9,521 crore rupees in debt securities through the fully accessible route and 27,391 crore rupees through the general route. UNESCO today added the World War II D-Day landing beaches in France, Greece's Mount Olympus, Japan's ancient capitals of Asuka and Fujiwara, and South Sudan's Boma Badingilo migratory landscape to the World Heritage List.